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2: Kia ora, hello, David Morris with you through until midnight now on RNZ Concert. At 9 o'clock we'll begin evenings with early music up late and harpsichord music from 18th century France. But right now, time for Music Alive. It's a concert we recorded in September 2023 and our host is Tim Dodd.
3: Kia ora koutou katoa. Hello and welcome to the Concert Chamber of Auckland Town Hall. Somi Kim, Ashley Brown and Amalia Hall, NZ Trio, bring us another of their hometown concerts. Their 2023 series comes under the title Homeland, and in it they explore a number of themes related to the idea of where you come from. Tonight's concert has the title Tunes from My Home, and they take us to homelands in Guangzhou, Romania, Aotearoa and Bohemia, with music by Chen Yi, George Inescu, Antonin Dvorak, and the extra special item will be the world premiere of a new work by Auckland composer Victoria Kelly. So, first we go to Guangzhou, where Chen Yi was born in 1953. Chen has an extraordinary life story, which involves time doing forced labour in the countryside, carrying 100-pound loads of rocks up and down a mountain. In the precious moments away from the work, she would quietly practice her violin, and down the track she became concertmaster at the Peking Opera. After the Cultural Revolution ended, she went to university to study seriously and she became the first Chinese woman to graduate with a master's in music among the famous class of 1978 that also included the composers Tan Dun and Bright Sheng. Chen Yi now lives and teaches in the United States. She wrote this trio for her fellow Chinese-American pianist Shun Pan and says of the piece, "Both Shun Pan and I are Cantonese in origin, and it's natural for me to speak in my native tongue in our trio, to make him smile and feel at home. I got the inspiration from the folk Cantonese music. In the first movement, the music is happy, energetic and celebrating, with a quiet middle section. The second movement, Nostalgia, is a fugue in delicate and sensitive expression. And the final movement, Happiness, is a celebration to happy occasions." Here they are, the members of NZ Trio, coming to

The stage of Auckland Concert Chamber. They'll play Tunes from My Home by Chien Yee.

0: Tunes from My Home by Chen Yi. She's now based in the States, but that work refers back to the home of her birth, Guangzhou. NZ Trio playing in Auckland Concert Chamber. And here's Somi Kim to introduce the next work.
1: Now that we're properly warmed up, we now would like to take you to the depths of Romania by this next gorgeous piano trio by the Romanian composer Enescu. Enescu is really loved in Romania, as although he spent most of his life in Paris, during the First World War, he moved back to his home country to serve during the war. He was a nurse and also really helped establish a thriving musical community there. He was an exact contemporary of Béla Bartók, and there are accounts of Enescu and Bartók visiting Transylvania and Romania with their wax cylinder phonograph, trying to lure and charm the suspicious village folk into dancing and singing for them. Now, this work was lost for quite a few years and only sort of rediscovered in the early 1900s. The original manuscript only consisted of about 12 and a half pages, and this was finished by an Enescu scholar in 1916. He was considered a child prodigy, perhaps one of the most influential musicians since Mozart. And he completed his first composition when he was 5 1/4 years old. Romanian folk music is inflected and sort of saturates all of Enescu's music, but you can also hear the influence of the time that he spent in Paris with the really beautiful sort of French impressionism and romanticism sort of imbued all the way through this work. This work is not performed very often, so we're feeling very lucky to be able to present this to you this evening. So please enjoy George Enescu's Piano Trio in A minor.

0: NZ Trio played the Piano Trio in A minor by George Enescu. We're in Auckland Concert Chamber for one of their Homeland Series concerts for 2023. And here again is Somi Kim.
1: This next piece, we're able to bring it to you this evening thanks to a really generous donor who sponsored this work. It's by one of the most exciting composers in Aotearoa at the moment, Victoria Kelly. And I thought that instead of you listening to me talk about it, I'll invite Victoria to the stage to talk about her piece, Liar.
2: Kia ora koutou. Well, I think the first thing that I'd like to say is that having a work performed by people, luminous musicians like these, is an incredible privilege, and they are responsible for the composition, the creation and commissioning of more than 50 piano trios by New Zealand composers. Which is really extraordinary, and I think probably one day when people look back on New Zealand music at this place and time, they'll notice that there's rather a lot of piano trios and wonder how that came about, and it will be because of NZ Trio. It was a beautiful provocation for the commission to be writing about ancestry, home, and as Somi mentioned, the commission has been made possible by a generous, anonymous patron. And the only thing that I learnt about this patron was that they were a person who felt connected to the sea, which was lucky because I wanted to write a piece about my connection to my ancestral lands, which are the Faroe Islands. My grandmother was born there and she came to New Zealand in the 1920s after her father was lost at sea. He was a sea captain, and in 2019, my husband Ash and I took our children to the Faroe Islands and went to experience that place. And it really is the strangest and most beautiful and extraordinary place I've been to. I don't know if I'd ever really experienced what it meant to feel connected to land in that way. And this piece is very much a reflection of that. It's a reflection of being lured and called to by islands. My family in the Faroe Islands went from one set of islands at the top of the world to another set of islands at the bottom of the world. And I've always been, I'm quite fascinated by the relationship between those two sets of islands and what connects them. And what connects them is the sea. So in this piece, Somi and the piano represent the sea, and Amalia and Ashley represent, with the violin and cello, the voices of the islands. There's a couple of little things that you might want to listen for. In the Faroes, they're made of basalt, and they're volcanic islands, and they have these crazy steps, and everywhere you look at them, they're very stark, there's no trees, and they kind of travel up in these steps. And so I tried to recreate that shape in the music by using sequences of a tone and then a fifth and then a tone and then a fifth. So you'll hear that almost all of the harmony and all of the melody is made up of that kind of shape, sequences of these things. The perfect fifth, as many of you will know, is one of those kind of mathematical truths as a, you know, as a musical truth. And so there's a lot of fifths and there's a lot of harmonics representing the kind of ancient voices of the islands. Because to me, when I was there and saw them, they felt like, you know, things beyond my understanding, the age and the time that they'd been there, and their isolation in the middle of this vast North Atlantic Ocean. And so I wanted to give the piece a sense of that. There's also a hymn kind of woven into this piece of music. It's a King Osangur, which is a an ancient Faroese traditional religious hymn. And I had a 1960s recording of one of my distant cousins singing it in the Faroes, and so I transcribed it, and it is woven into this. You'll hear fragments of it to begin with, but later in the piece you'll hear Ash play it on the cello. And I guess that's probably enough for now, and I'll let everyone play the piece.

0: The world premiere performance of Lyre, L-Y-R-E, by Auckland composer Victoria Kelly. Commissioned from Victoria by NZ Trio with support from an anonymous patron. As she told us earlier, Victoria was inspired by the landscape of the Faroe Islands, a place she feels deeply connected to through her grandmother, who was Faroese, and by the sea, which links the Faroes to Aotearoa, her current home. Victoria Kelly coming up to the stage once more to receive the applause here in Auckland Concert Chamber. The final work in tonight's concert is the Piano Trio No. 3 in F minor by Dvorak. And here's Ashley Brown to talk us through it.
1: It's quite hard to talk after that. Beautiful piece. Thank you, Victoria. Hi, everyone. It's really delightful to be playing to such a full house. It's really, really heartwarming for us as artists to have your support, and that's you being here is the greatest support you can offer us, so thank you for that. We can continue this journey of through Homeland Music. Our series this year features Dvorak in all of the programs. When we first thought about a theme for the year, we'd experimented with all sorts of investigations of our heritage as individuals and as musicians, quite exotic ideas, but we thought we might bring it into the real intimacy of that you expect from chamber music. And so in that intimacy, we thought about life at home, and maybe it's your homeland, or maybe it's, you know, the life with your mum and dad at home. Our first concert was songs my mother taught me, for instance. And this one, of course, Tunes from My Home. And when we were thinking of this this idea of a theme, Dvorak was the first composer that came to mind. He spent a lot of time in his career kind of documenting and working with the music of his homeland. Bohemia, which we now, I guess, we might think of maybe Prague or Czechoslovakia, or Czech Republic, I think it's called these days, places like that. So quite exotic to us, but obviously a heartfelt and intimate thing for Dvorak to be sharing with the globe. And you'll hear this elements of folk music from his homeland scattered through this wonderful piece we're about to play. This is the F minor trio, his third. And it's just lovely, lush, romantic music. We do invite you to kind of sit back and get enveloped in this beautiful world, this beautiful sound world that Dvorak offers to us. There are all sorts of characters along the way, four different movements. A lovely, impassioned first movement. The second one, sometimes skittering. It kind of reminds me of kids maybe running along a forest path or something like that. But then there's also almost a sense of a drinking song in there, or maybe it's a slightly Cossack dance or something like that. Third movement is just the most gorgeous melody. We really do love playing that. And then a massive dance and romp to the end. So we do hope you enjoy this examination of Dvorak's homeland. And we do look forward to meeting you in the bar after the show. See you there.

0: The music of Antonín Dvořák, the piano trio number 3 in F minor. That fourth movement, Aethuriant, a fiery dance from Bohemia. NZ Trio were the performers, violinist Amalia Hall, cellist Ashley Brown, and pianist Somi Kim, taking a bow to very enthusiastic applause here in Auckland's Concert Chamber at the end of their concert called Tunes from My Home, one of the series of homeland concerts they're giving in 2023. NZ Trio are playing a Dvořák trio in all three of the homeland concerts. Earlier in the year they played the piano trio number 2, as well as their own arrangement of his Songs My Mother Taught Me. In the third concert of the series, they'll play probably his most famous piano trio, the Dumki. And that wraps things up here in the Concert Chamber of Auckland Town Hall. For RNZ Concert, I'm Tim Dodd. My thanks to Adrian Holley, my colleague who looks after the sound engineering. I hope you've enjoyed NZ Trio's trip around the world to the homelands of Guangzhou, Romania, Bohemia, the Faroe Islands, and Aotearoa. Hope you have a good evening. Mā ōriori, noho ora mai.
1: We recorded that concert in 2023. Tomorrow evening at 7 o'clock in Music Alive, a concert from the WFMT Orchestra Series, the 125th anniversary concert held last year by the Vienna Symphony Orchestra. That's tomorrow evening's Music Alive. Music by Schubert and Morricone to continue tonight's programme, though. Starting with the Auckland Philharmonia, conducted by Giordano Ballincampi, and part of a concert they gave in February 2024. This is an overture by Franz Schubert, overture in C, in the Italian style.

Overture in the Italian style by Franz Schubert, Giordano Bellincampi and the Auckland Philharmonia. To Ennio Morricone next, and the Royal New Zealand Air Force Band, conducted by David Gallagher, with oboe soloist Amy Clough. This is Morricone's Gabriel's Oboe, from the score to The Mission.

Gabriel's Oboe from The Mission, music by Ennio Morricone. We heard oboist Amy Clough with the Royal New Zealand Air Force Band, conducted by David Gallagher. Part of a concert, RNZ Concert, recorded in November of 2024. Do stay tuned, evenings and early music up late coming soon. But first some Lilburn, the third of three songs for voice and piano, soprano Tracy Chadwell and pianist Pamela Lydiard.

0: Just like a hearty breakfast, Mornings on RNZ Concert is packed full of variety, whether it's calm and relaxing music or the big bangers you can belt out at home or in your car, wherever you are. 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
1: Kia ora, I'm David Morris and it's time now for Evenings on RNZ Concert, time also for early music up late. And today we travel to 18th century France and a character piece for harpsichord. This is Médée by Jacques Dufli, his portrait of the sorceress of Greek mythology. Mario Raskin, the harpsichordist.

Médée by Jacques Dufli from book 3 of his Pieces for Harpsichord. The harpsichordist there was Mario Raskin. You're tuned to Evenings on RNZ Concert. A contemporary of Dufli, Antonio Vivaldi, rather better known, he is part of his Grosso Mogul Violin Concerto in D. Victoria Mulova with Giovanni Antonini directing Il Giardino Armonico.

Victoria Mulova with Il Giardino Armonico and musical director Giovanni Antonini. That was the finale from Vivaldi's Violin Concerto in D, Grosso Mogul, Rom number 208. Well, next in the evening's music by a Frenchman who tried to blend the French and Italian styles, François Couperin. He wrote a set of compositions called Les Goûts Réunis, or The Tastes United. This is the third movement from his sixth concert from the publication Les Goûts Réunis. Oboist Douglas Boyd, harpsichordist Harold Lester, and cellist Richard Lester.

Part of the CCM Corsair from Les Goûts Réunis by François Couperin. The oboist was Douglas Boyd, the harpsichordist Harold Lester, and the cellist Richard Lester. You're tuned to Evenings on RNZ Concert. We'll jump back in time about 100 years from François Couperin to Italian composer Vincenzo Calistani. He lived from about 1589 to 1617. Here's his piece Damigella Tutta Bella, Gwendolyn Blondeel, the soprano, with the ensemble Quito Gatto.

Damagella Tutta Bella by Vincenzo Calistani, Gwendolyn Blondeel and the ensemble Chito Gatto. Well, next on Evenings, a rather more familiar composer to most of us, I suspect, Claude Debussy. Here's the Sarabande from Pour le Piano, Jean-Yves Lam Bavouzet, the pianist.

The Andante Cantabile, originally from the String Quartet No. 1 by Tchaikovsky. That version played by cellist Yo-Yo Ma, with Lauren Mazel conducting the Pittsburgh Symphony Orchestra. You're tuned to Evenings on RNZ Concert, and we'll follow Tchaikovsky with Brahms, which is rather ironic because the two couldn't stand each other's music. Apparently they did meet once and got on very, very well, but still neither of them liked what each other was composing. So here's some Brahms from the New Zealand ensemble the Tarnowski Trio, the third movement of Brahms's Piano Trio No. 2 in C.

Part of the Piano Trio No. 2 in C by Brahms, the third movement, played by the Ternofsky Trio. And we'll hear next from the NZSO Chamber Orchestra, directed from the violin by Donald Armstrong, an orchestral trio by Johann Stamitz in F, Stamitz's Opus 1, No. 3.

Orchestral Trio in F, Opus 1, Number 3 by Johann Stamitz. The NZSO Chamber Orchestra, directed by Donald Armstrong. You're tuned to Evenings on RNZ Concert. Vuitton next, his Souvenir of America, Opus 17. Scored, of course, for violin and orchestra, played here by Esther Yu, with the Royal Philharmonic, conducted by Vasily Petrenko. And it's based on a tune that I think you just might recognise.

0: Souvenir of America by Henri Vieuton. Vasily Petrenko conducted the Royal Philharmonic Orchestra, and the violin soloist was Esther Yu, based, of course, upon Yankee Doodle. You're tuned to RNZ Concert.
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Music by Arcangelo Corelli, his Concerto Grosso in B-flat, Opus 6, Number 11. Music at Amphion, directed by Peter Jan Belder. You're tuned to Evenings on RNZ Concert. Kia ora, I'm David Morris. We'll have one of the major works of the programme coming up soon, in around about 6 minutes' time, a piano concerto by Mozart. But before then, Modest Altschuler's Melody in D on a theme by Rachmaninoff. We'll hear cellist Alexander Avashkin and pianist Rustam Khairudinov.

Alexander Avashkin was the cellist, Rustem Khairudinov the pianist, Modest Altshuler's Melody in D on a theme by Rachmaninoff. You're tuned to Evenings on RNZ Concert, and we'll come to one of the main works of the evening now, the Piano Concerto No. 9 by Mozart. It's an E-flat, Kerschel 271, and it's one of Mozart's titled concertos. It's known as the Jeune Homme. The title of it has long been a mystery, but it's suspected that the dedicatee was Victoire Jeannemy, a French piano virtuoso who was a daughter of one of Mozart's friends, and Mozart and his father Leopold often mentioned her in their letters. The Jeune Homme Piano Concerto, Mozart's No. 9, Leif-Ove Andsnes is the soloist, and he also directs the Norwegian Chamber Orchestra.

Leif Ove Andsnes was the soloist and directed the Norwegian Chamber Orchestra, Mozart's Jeune Homme Concerto, Piano Concerto No. 9 in E-flat. This is Evenings on RNZ Concert. William Byrd next in the programme, Arise, O Lord, Why Sleepest Thou? The ensemble Alamire, directed by David Skinner.

0: The jig from Bach's Violin Partita No. 2 in D minor. Violinist Christian Tetzlaff.
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0: And right now you're tuned to Evenings. Kia ora, I'm David Morris. Puccini next, but not music from an opera. This is his work Chrysanthemy, or Chrysanthemums, for string quartet. We'll hear this from the Brodsky Quartet.

Chrysanthemum by Puccini from the Brodsky Quartet. Next in Evenings Tonight, it's violinist Dawn Harms and harpist Carolyn Mills, and music by Saint-Saëns, Fantasy in A, Opus 124.

Fantasy in A, Opus 124 by Saint-Saëns. We heard violinist Dawn Harms and harpist Carolyn Mills. Well, a favourite choral piece next by Gabriel Fauré, the Cantique de Jean Racine. Christopher Robinson conducts the choir of St John's College, Cambridge. The text in English translation goes something like this. Word of the highest, our only hope, eternal day of earth and the heavens, we break the silence of this peaceful night. Saviour divine, cast your eyes upon us. Pour on us the fire of your powerful grace, that all hell may flee at the sound of your voice. Banish the slumber of a weary soul that brings forgetfulness of your laws. O Christ, look with favour upon your faithful people now gathered here to praise you. Receive their hymns offered to your immortal glory. May they go forth filled with your gifts.

Cantique de Jean Racine by Gabriel Fauré, the choir of St. John's College, Cambridge, with conductor Christopher Robinson. This is Evenings on RNZ Concert. The main work of this hour is by Hummel, his piano trio number 1 in E-flat, published as the composer's Opus 12. It dates from 1805, and it's been described by some critics as a vital bridge between Viennese classicism and the nascent Romantic movement. Piano Trio No. 1 by Hummel, Michaela Comberti is the violinist, Paul Bander the cellist, and Susan Alexander Max is the pianist.

The Piano Trio No. 1 in E-flat, Opus 12 by Hummel. Violinist Michaela Comberti, cellist Paul Bander, and pianist Susan Alexander-Max. Evenings on RNZ Concert. Off to the movies just briefly now, in the company of composer Dario Marianelli. This is My Edward and I from his soundtrack to Jane Eyre. Nicola Benedetti, the violinist, Kirill Karabits conducts the Bournemouth Symphony Orchestra.

cellist Yo-Yo Ma with pianist Catherine Stott, and a piece by Pauline Viado Garcia. That was Hi Luli. And that is it from me for this evening. David Morris signing off, and of course wishing you a very, very good night. Music Through the Night continues, and we'll start it with Gabriel Fauré, his Pavane, played here by Fauré himself, recorded on a piano roll.

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0: The hee-hee, the stitch bird. Te reo irirangi o Aotearoa.
1: RNZ News, kia ora, I'm Nicola Wright. ACT leads all political parties in declared donations in the 2026 election campaign, having received $1.5 million so far. That's 41% of the $3.8 million declared by all parties. RNZ's political donation tracker shows the three coalition partners have raised $2.9 million combined, 76% of all declared donations. Labour has raised $402,000, roughly one quarter of ACT's total. The country's lead agency supporting victims of crime and trauma is again facing claims of a toxic and bullying culture. RNZ has spoken to several current and former victim support staff. Some have described the organisation as a very unsafe environment. An investigation in 2021 found some regions had many reports of bullying and unreasonable behaviour by managers. The chief executive, James McCulloch, disputes assertions that current claims reflect what victim support is like today. The Maine Nurses Union says a death in the emergency department at Waikato Hospital will be tough on staff. A person is reported to have been found unresponsive in a toilet after a 9-hour wait in the emergency department on Monday night. The nurses' organisation president, Anne Daniels, says nurses take situations like this home with them. She says it takes a long time to wind down after such a shift, thinking about all the things they could have done but didn't have time or resources for. An MP says Wellingtonians are facing a long wait for answers about who is responsible for the failure of the Moore Point wastewater treatment plant. The Wellington Regional Council is investigating but says an outcome won't be reached until December, 9 months after the plant flooded. An independent Crown review is also underway. The MP for Rongotai, Julianne Genta, says people want the plant to stop spewing raw sewage into the sea, and they also want accountability. That's the news.
2: Tonight, we're joining a special celebration in the sumptuous Golden Hall of Vienna's historic Musikverein. The Vienna Symphony Orchestra marks 125 years with music that's meant a lot to them over their rich history. The Vienna Symphony Orchestra celebrates 125 years tonight from 7 on RNZ Concert.
1: The forecast from Met Service to midnight. Northland, Great Barrier Island and the Coromandel Peninsula partly cloudy with isolated showers, mainly in the east. Auckland to Waitomo and also Bay of Plenty in the central high country, fine with patches of morning fog and frost. Gisborne and Hawke's Bay, partly cloudy, isolated showers, clearing from Hawke's Bay this afternoon or evening. Wairarapa and from Taranaki to Wellington, mostly fine with a frosty start in sheltered areas. Nelson, Marlborough, Canterbury, Otago and mainland Southland, fine with morning frosts and some valley fog. Buller, Grey, Westland, Fiordland and Stewart Island, mostly cloudy, isolated showers, though Buller gets some sun more often this afternoon, and the Chatham Islands, mostly cloudy. In the main centres today, Auckland and Tauranga, fine with light winds and a high of 15 for both. Hamilton, fine morning frosts, light winds and 13. Wellington, a frosty start to a fine day and a bit of cloud after dark. Northerlies today, 11 degrees. Christchurch, fine morning frosts, light winds and 11. And Dunedin, fine morning frosts and possible fog. Afternoon northeasterlies, 12 degrees. 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
4: Kia ora, it's Andrew Clark here with Mornings this Wednesday. Yes, it's the first day of July, the 1st of July. Here on RNZ Concert, in this next hour, one of our very own ensembles, NZ Baroque, bringing us music from exactly that era, the 18th century Italy era. Shortly, I'll have some charming clarinet, but first to music from Percy Grainger and his fascination with English folk music. We're going to join the BBC Philharmonic for Mock Morris.

Merci Granger's Mock Morris, brought to us by the BBC Philharmonic, the conductor there, Richard Haycox. It's time now for a case of the two Michaels, Michael Collins on the clarinet and Michael McHale at the piano. They're bringing us music by Charles Villiers Stanford in the finale from his clarinet sonata.

We heard the final movement there from Charles Villiers Stanford's Clarinet Sonata in F, brought to us by the two Michaels, Michael Collins playing the clarinet and Michael McHale at the piano. It's time now for some local talent, NZ Baroque. Today they're playing music from an Italian composer called Giuseppe Antonio Brescianello, and this is the graceful second movement from his Sinfonia.

A very elegant piece of music there. The second movement from a sinfonia by Giuseppe Antonio Brescianello, brought to us by the NZ Baroque. It is time now for music from the father of this symphony. Yes, music from Haydn and his Symphony No. 91, written in 1788 during his final years in the service of Nicholas I, Prince Esterhazy, described as, well, it was one of his last pre-London symphonies. So yes, written just before he would head over to London for his celebrated visits there. From this Symphony No. 91, we're going to listen to the opening movement.

We heard the Berlin Philharmonic there with the opening movement from Haydn's Symphony No. 91 in E-flat major, the conductor René Jacobs. Well, from the father of this symphony to a master of the waltz for piano. Yes, some music from Chopin for you now, and his waltz in A-flat major. It is over to Alice Sarah Ott at the piano.

A great performance there of Chopin's Waltz in A-flat major, brought to us by Alice Sarah Ott. And it's Andrew Clark here with the morning's programme, live on Aaron's Aid Concert. It's 6:30, time for the main centre's forecast. And actually, just in a wee bit, I'll be bringing you a brand new recording and a guitar taker of music by Grieg. But yes, first to the forecast. Tamaki Makaurau, Auckland, fine with light winds and a top of 15. Also fine today with light winds for Tauranga, Moana. Kirikirira, Hamilton, a fine day with morning frost and light winds and a high of 13. Tafanga Nuiatara, Wellington, fine today with areas of morning frost, cloudy periods after dark, northerlies developing in the morning and a high of 11. 11 is also the high for Otutahi, Christchurch, with a fine one expected and morning frost and light winds. And keeping up with the theme, a fine day for Otipoti, Dunedin, with morning frost and possible fog, light winds, but afternoon northeasterlies. Time now for some glorious Bach. This sinfonia I've got lined up for you is described as an orchestral fragment composed late in his life with harmonic energy.

We heard the Berlin Academy for early music there with Bach Sinfonia in D, the conductor Bernhard Falk. 23 minutes to 7 here on Mornings. And in a couple of minutes, the music of Grieg reinvented, but now to a piece of early era music, a wee bit further back than Bach even. And we're going to hear a Spanish group. They're called the Capella de Ministrers. And this piece is called Dinderin.

the Capella de Ministres there with that piece called Dinderin. Time for a track now from a new album and a guitar quartet based in London. They call themselves the Vida Guitar Quartet, and this is from their album Vida Morphosis. Their take on music from composers like Grieg. But here they are now with part of his Holberg Suite. We're going to hear the Gavotte.

That was the Vita Guitar Quartet with the Gavotte from Grieg's Holberg Suite, and that's from an album which has just come out. 16 minutes to 7. I've got some music now from Dvorak. Yes, that wonderful Czech composer. And here is the opening dance. This is from his second set of 8 Slavonic dances. They were written in 1886.

A wee bit of energy for your Wednesday morning there, thanks to Dvorak and his Slavonic Dance No. 1 in B flat major, and Joe Levy conducting the Atlanta Symphony Orchestra. Time for some elegant strings to give way to a wee bit of gentle flute now. And this is the opening movement from a flute concerto by Johann Stamitz.

Jean Lamont directing, Bertolt Kuiken playing the flute, and Tafelmusik bringing us the opening movement there from Johann Stamitz Flute Concerto in G. And Tafelmusik, that great ensemble based in Canada, Toronto in Canada, I believe. Now, look, if you're Canadian, you probably know this already, but it is the 1st of July, Canada Day, Fête du Canada. If you're celebrating, have a good one. We're going to be focusing here on mornings with music and performers from Canada, a wee bit more than we normally do. Time now for the flute to move off the stage, bringing in the harp for a concerto. This is the third movement from Reinhold Gleier's Harp Concerto.

That was the final movement there from Reinhard Gliel's Harp Concerto, playing the harp and showing, getting lots of appreciation from the audience there. Emmanuel Cesson with the Bavarian Symphony Orchestra. You're listening to Mornings on RNZ Concert this Wednesday. Andrew Clark here bringing the music selected by our wonderful producer Anna and a few extra items from myself. But Anna will be taking straight into music from Johann Strauss the Second today. And she's also lined us up some film music from The Lord of the Rings. And there's a reason for that. So stay tuned to find out why. It's coming up to 7 o'clock. Time for the news.

0: The hee-hee, the stitch bird. Te reo irirangi o Aotearoa.
1: RNZ News, kia ora, I'm Nicola Wright. Te Whatuora expects an urgent clinical review of a death in the emergency department of Waikato Hospital to be done by the end of the week. The patient arrived at ED on Monday night and was triaged, but later found unconscious. Efforts to resuscitate them were unsuccessful. The Health Minister, Simeon Brown, wouldn't confirm reports the person was found in a bathroom after a 9-hour wait. A Wairarapa organisation that lost school lunch contracts when the coalition remodelled the programme says the Auditor General's scathing review confirms long-standing warnings about the new scheme. The report has found that the more centralised programme was unfairly procured and ignored risks involving the suppliers. The community-owned company Trust House in Wairarapa lost all but one of its 21 school lunch contracts through the shake-up in 2024. Chief Executive John Prendergast says the programme should be reopened to a transparent procurement process. The US Supreme Court has struck down President Donald Trump's executive order that sought to end automatic citizenship for babies born on American soil. The justices voted 6-3 in favour of birthright citizenship, which is enshrined in the 14th Amendment of the US Constitution. Thousands of people are taking part in anti-immigration protests in South Africa's major cities. Police have been deployed because of fears that protests could turn violent. The day marks an unofficial deadline set by campaigners for all undocumented migrants to leave the country. The Hospitality Association says the first Michelin guide to New Zealand puts the spotlight on the quality, creativity and professionalism of this country's hospitality scene. The guide lists 110 restaurants and awards coveted Michelin stars to 15 of them. They include Queenstown's Essence, which was awarded 2 stars. That's the news.
2: Kia ora, I'm David Morris. 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
1: The forecast from Met Service to midnight. Northland, Great Barrier Island and the Coromandel Peninsula partly cloudy with isolated showers, mainly in the east. Auckland to Waitomo and also Bay of Plenty in the central high country. Fine with patches of morning fog and frost. Gisborne and Hawke's Bay, partly cloudy, isolated showers clearing from Hawke's Bay this afternoon or evening. Wairarapa and from Taranaki to Wellington, mostly fine with a frosty start in sheltered areas. Nelson, Marlborough, Canterbury, Otago and mainland Southland, fine with morning frosts and some valley fog. Buller, Grey, Westland, Fiordland and Stewart Island, mostly cloudy, isolated showers, though Buller gets some sun more often this afternoon, and the Chatham Islands, mostly cloudy. In the main centres today, Auckland and Tauranga fine with light winds and a high of 15 for both. Hamilton, fine morning frosts, light winds and 13. Wellington, a frosty start to a fine day and a bit of cloud after dark. Northerlies today, 11 degrees. Christchurch, fine morning frosts, light winds and 11. And Dunedin, fine morning frosts and possible fog. Afternoon northeasterlies, 12 degrees. This is RNZ Concert, funded through New Zealand On Air.
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The Halle Orchestra kicking off this hour of mornings with music by Johann Strauss II and his Perpetuum Mobile. And that's a classic recording, actually, from the year I was born, in fact, giving my age away there, but 1969. Kia ora, it's Andrew Clark here this Wednesday. It's the 1st of July, coming up before 8. Before Johann Strauss II and Viennese opera, there was Franz von Zuppé. We'll hear an overture from him. And it happens to be Canada Day, day of celebration for Canadians. If you're one of them, happy Canada Day or Fête du Canada. We'll be featuring more music by composers from there, as well as performers. And we'll have music from Howard Shore in this hour of the programme known as Film Scores. Now to music by Johann Nepomuk Hummel and this trio. It features the forte piano alongside the violin and cello. We're going to hear the lively finale.

wee bit of oomph there in that finale from Hummel's Piano Trio Number 4 in G. And we heard violinist Daniel Sepic, cellist Jean-Guillaume Keras, and playing the forte piano, Andreas Steyer. Time now for some music for wind ensemble by a British composer called Guy Wolfenden. The music is based on the legend of the Gordian knot. It was an impossibly complex knot, by all accounts, tied by Gordius, an ancient king. And according to the tradition, whoever untied it would become ruler of Asia. And then Alexander the Great famously solved the problem by not by untying the knot, by just cutting through it with a sword. From his jig, well, actually from Guy's More Gordian Knots, actually, we're going to hear this piece called The Jig.

We heard flutist Fiona Sweeney and the Czech Philharmonic Wind Ensemble, music there by Guy Wolfenden, from the second in his series Gordian Knots. He called the follow-up work More Gordian Knots, keeping it simple. From that, I brought you the jig. It is 17 minutes past 7. It's time now for an elegant dance. This is from Spain, one of 12 dances written by Enrique Granados for piano. The collection helping establish the young Enrique as one of the great composers of his day. This is dance number 5, Andalucía.

0: Fazil Sai brought us dance number 5, the Andaluza, from Enrique Granados, Spanish dances, 12 Spanish dances, or danzas españolas. Time now for music from an Austrian composer called Wilhelm Grosch. He was actually, though, big in Berlin, where he wrote popular songs for the cinema there. And he wrote the song I Love Capri, if anyone's heard of that. At one point, making friends with Erich Wolfgang Korngold, and he also left Nazi Germany. Here's one of his songs in English. He spent a fair bit of time in England as well as the United States. And baritone Christian Immler sings The Lonesome Gondolier.
1: Ladies and gentlemen, it was in Venice. It was winter.

Wilhelm Grosch, music there by Wilhelm Grosch and Barton Christian Immler with A Lonesome Gondolier and Helmut Deutsch at the piano. It is time now for music for the stage in Vienna. Franz von Suppé's The Beautiful Galatea, Die Schöne Galatea, a one-act comic operetta premiering in 1865, and it would go on to become one of his great successes. Let's join the Czech Philharmonic now for the overture.

Loving the energy, giving us a wee wake up this Wednesday morning at the end of that overture from Franz von Suppé's The Beautiful Galatea. Václav Neumann conducting the Czech Philharmonic. And it's Andrew Clark here with the morning's programme live on RNZ Concert. It's the first day of July. It's a day of celebration for Canadians, Canada Day. In fact, I'll bring you music from a big Canadian composer with links to here. Soon, first, the main centre's forecast. Tamaki Makaurau, Auckland, fine with light winds and a high of 15. 15 also the high today for Tauranga, Moana, and a fine day, light winds. Kirikiriroa, Hamilton, fine with morning frost and light winds and a high of 13. Tawhanganui, Atara, Wellington, fine with areas of morning frost, cloudy periods after dark. Northerlies developing in the morning and a high of 11. 11 also high today, expected for Ototahi Christchurch, and a fine one with morning frost and light winds. And in Otipoti, Dunedin, fine with morning frost and possible fog. Light winds, but afternoon northeasterlies and a high of 12. So yes, on this Canada Day, music now from Howard Shore, the Canadian who wrote soundtracks for Sir Peter Jackson's film franchises like The Hobbit and Lord of the Rings. And the relationship goes way back to the first of those films from The Lord of the Rings. Here's the theme, The Fellowship of the Ring.

That was the main theme from The Lord of the Rings, The Fellowship of the Ring, brought to us by the City of Prague Philharmonic Orchestra, and music there from Canadian Howard Shore. On this Canada Day, there's music, more music from there, and a piece written now and performed by a guitarist actually based in Quebec, so they call it Fête to Canada. For Canada Day over there. This is by Jan Falke. It's a wee folk tune. It's actually called Sutherland's March. I reckon it'll get your toes tapping.

A performance there from Jan Falke and his ensemble, and that was Sutherland's March. It is 18 minutes to 8. It's time for some Tartini. Giuseppe Tartini, said to be one of the greatest violinists and composers of the 18th century. And let's bring in a great violinist from the 21st century now, Adrian Chandler and his ensemble La Serenissima, with the opening movement from Tartini's Violin Sonata in A.

We heard the opening movement there from Giuseppe Tartini's Violin Sonata in A, and Adrian Chandler playing the violin and directing La Serenissima. It is time now for music from Anton Reicha. And this is the finale from his Wind Quintet, and it's brought to us by the Berlin Philharmonic Wind Quintet.

We heard the Berlin Philharmonic Wind Quintet with the finale from Anton Reicha's Wind Quintet in E-flat major. Time now to bring in the trumpet and a Norwegian trumpeter, Tina Ting Helseth, joining an ensemble. Now, this is part of a concerto for trumpet and strings by Erik Iwasen.

We heard trumpeter Tina Ting Helset and the ensemble Alegria with music from Eric Owasen, the opening to his concerto for trumpet and strings. And it's Andrew Clark here with the morning's programme this Wednesday. It is the 1st of July, Canada Day. So if you're Canadian, hope you're going to have a great celebration later today. In Quebec, it's called Fête du Canada. And I bring that up because in a few minutes, I'll have a choir piece from Quebec. And look, he was out here just a few weeks ago. Maybe you got a chance to see his stunning performances. Canadian violinist James Ennis. He's gone off script a wee bit. He's going to be taking us to Vienna for the music instead of Canada. But there's lots of Canada, Canadian themes going through in the next hour of the programme. It's coming up to 8 o'clock. Please stay with me. It's time for the news.

0: The hee-hee, the stitch bird. Te reo irirangi o Aotearoa.
1: RNZ News, kia ora, I'm Nicola Wright. The main nurses' union says a death in the emergency department at Waikato Hospital will be tough on staff who will think about what they could have done differently. A person's reported to have been found unresponsive in a toilet after a 9-hour wait in ED on Monday night. Te Whatu Ora has opened a rapid review. Nurses' organisation president Anne Daniels says research shows the fewer staff on shift, the more likely it is to have avoidable patient harm or death. The Secretary to the Treasury says the department needs to bring in more talent and increase its use of artificial intelligence software, following an unflattering performance review. The Public Service Commission says Treasury's not been meeting expectations for years and that ministers don't trust the advice they're getting. Ian Rennie says things are beginning to change after a turnover of 30% of staff during the pandemic. The Supreme Court has ruled that babies born in the US have a constitutional right to citizenship, in what is seen as a major setback for Donald Trump's immigration agenda. The US president had sought to limit the right through an executive order, arguing that the children of undocumented immigrants were not eligible. The court's decision has been welcomed by civil rights groups. The three coalition partners have received more than three quarters of declared donations so far in the 2026 electoral campaign. ACT, National and New Zealand First have raised $2.9 million combined. ACT donations were about half of that figure. Dozens of successful entrepreneurs have been appointed to business advisory groups at the Wellington City Council. The three groups aim to improve economic growth in the city, proposing plans the council could take over the next 5 years. The list of professionals includes popular bar and restaurant owners as well as tech and housing leaders. That's the news.
2: Tonight, we're joining a special celebration in the sumptuous Golden Hall of Vienna's historic Musikverein. The Vienna Symphony Orchestra marks 125 years with music that's meant a lot to them over their rich history. The Vienna Symphony Orchestra celebrates 125 years tonight from 7 on RNZ Concert.
1: The forecast from Met Service to midnight. For Northland, Great Barrier Island and Coromandel Peninsula, partly cloudy, isolated showers mainly in the east. Auckland to Waitomo and also Bay of Plenty in the central high country, fine patches of morning fog. Gisborne and Hawke's Bay, partly cloudy with isolated showers clearing from Hawke's Bay this afternoon or evening. Wairarapa and from Taranaki to Wellington, mostly fine. Nelson, Marlborough, Canterbury, Otago and mainland Southland, fine, some valley fog. Buller Grey, Westland, Fiordland and Stewart Island, mostly cloudy with isolated showers, but Buller and Stewart Island get more sun this afternoon. Chatham Islands, mostly cloudy. In the main centres, Auckland and Tauranga fine, light winds, 15 degrees for both. Hamilton fine, light winds and 13. Wellington a fine day and a bit of cloud after dark. Northerlies, 11. Christchurch fine, light winds and 11. And Dunedin is fine, afternoon northeasterlies and 12 degrees. This is RNZ Concert, funded through New Zealand On Air.
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Andrew Clark here with the morning's programme live on RNZ Concert this Wednesday, and we started this next hour of the programme with a performance from the New Zealand Youth Choir, but music from Canada, Assis mon moine voulait danser, from Six Early Songs of Early Canada, and the literal translation would be, oh, dance, my monk, dance. But in Quebec, where that came from, I believe moine also means a spinning top, as in the child's toy. So it's all about a dancing spinning top. And there's more music from Canada a wee bit later here on Mornings on this Canada Day, or Fête du Canada. It's July the 1st. And later, I've got two pieces about paradise for our musical inspiration, including a track from a video game. Now for your beauty spot today, we're off to Iceland. For both composer and performer, we will join Víkingur Ólafsson at the piano as he performs music by fellow Icelander Sigvaldi Kaldalóns. This is Ave Maria.

Yeah, Víkingur Ólafsson bringing us his arrangement of Sigvaldi Calderón's Ave Maria. So a wee bit earlier I was talking about Canada Day, and not just about composers from there in terms of what we are showcasing today, also performers. And violinist James Ennis is up next. He was just here in New Zealand actually a few weeks ago. I managed to catch up with him. He's a big fan of this country and performing here. And he actually played a couple of concertos with two of our top orchestras, Auckland Philharmonic, I think it was Mozart, wasn't it, if you were there, and Korngold with the NZSO in Christchurch and in Wellington. Today he's taking us to Vienna and this Caprice Viennois by Fritz Kreisler, joined by Edouard Laurel at the piano.

A great wee performance there of Fritz Kreisler's Caprice Viennois, brought to us by violinist James Ennis, with Edward Lorel at the piano. At 16 minutes past 8, one item in today's live diary for Wellington at 12:15, a lunchtime concert there at St Andrews on the Terrace. You can go along and hear the trio. They're called the Papayo Trio. Liz Patchett, Robert Ibell and Guy Donaldson. So piano, violin and cello, 12:15 at St Andrews on the Terrace. Time now for a gorgeous piece for choir. This is by Norwegian Ola Yelo. It's from his work Dream Weaver. And the stunning part we're going to hear is called Paradise.

That was Paradise from Ola Yelo's Dream Weaver. Ola playing the piano there with, we heard the voice of Grace Davidson playing the violin, Duncan Riddell, with the Royal Holloway Choir, the Royal Philharmonic Orchestra. It's always great to hear your texts coming in, including a text from Leslie, who really enjoyed hearing the New Zealand Youth Choir and being to see them perform recently. If you'd like to stay in touch with the programme, the text line number is 8824. That number is 8824. Now, talking of paradise, our producer Anna tells me that that word originates from the ancient Persian word paradaisa, which means a walled garden or enclosed park. Well, talking of that, we're going to hear some music inspired by Hanging Gardens now. This is from the video game Prince of Persia, The Lost Crown.

Music there from the video game Prince of Persia, The Lost Crown, and the piece that we were listening to, The Hanging Gardens of Mount Calf, and the ensemble performing for us, Mentrix. 25 minutes past 8. Up next on Mornings, we're bringing the guitar to the front of the stage now as it joins an orchestra for music by Joaquin Rodrigo, the opening, the great opening to his Concierto de Aranjuez. And it's over to guitarist John Williams and the Philharmonia Orchestra.

The wonderful opening movement of Joaquin Rodrigo's Concierto de Aranjuez with guitarist John Williams and the Philharmonic Orchestra, the conductor there, Louis Frémaux. And it's Andrew Clark here with Mornings on RNZ Concert. Coming your way before nine, A Rose of Love from our album of the week and a wee bit of Scarlatti's piano music. Now it's time for the main centre's forecast today. The word is fine for all of the centres, but let's get stuck into the details now. Tamaki Makaurau, Auckland, fine with light winds and a high of 15. 15 also the expected high for Tauranga Moana, and a fine one, also light winds. Kirikiriroa, Hamilton, fine with morning frost and light winds and a high of 13. Tawhangi Nui Tara, Wellington, fine with areas of morning frost, and cloudy periods after dark, northerlies developing in the morning and a top of 11. The 11 is the expected high today for Ototahi Christchurch, and a fine one with morning frost and light winds. And in Otipoti, Dunedin, fine today, morning frost and possible fog, light winds, and then afternoon northeasterlies, and a high of 12. Now, if you've been listening for a wee while to the morning's programme today, you will know it's Canada Day, July the 1st, a celebration for Canadians, obviously over in Canada, but also here in New Zealand. And it's time for music from a Canadian composer called Jean Coulthard, taught by Ray Vaughan Williams, and she would later study with the likes of Biela Bartok and Aaron Copland. This piece of hers is called Mademoiselle Québécoise. It's from a work called Introduction in Three Folk Songs. It's over to the CBC Vancouver Orchestra.

We heard Claire Wangtze at the piano with that keyboard sonata in D by Domenico Scarlatti. Time now for a barn dance. Yes, we're going back to Canada for the music now from John Weinzweig. And this is from the ballet music he wrote called Red Ear of Corn. This was in 1949. And it actually was the first Canadian score specifically commissioned for the Canadian Ballet Festival. For this work, he drew on the musical traditions of French Canadians, the Québécois, and also some Iroquois Amerindians as well. Let's have a listen.

That performance there was from the National Arts Centre Orchestra, conducted by Mario Bernardi. And that was the Barn Dance from John Weinzweig's Red Ear of Corn. It is 13 minutes to 9. In a couple of minutes here on Mornings, an opera overture from Rossini. First, a track from the RNZ Concert Album of the Week. And the album features music by the composer Joseph Bologna, also known as the Chevalier de Saint-Georges. This is his song. It's called Rose of Love, or in French that would be Rose d'Amour. And it's being sung by tenor Bastien Oyemondi.

quite a tender performance there at times, wasn't it? Tenor Bastien Rimondi singing about the Rose of Love, a Rose d'Amour. And Bastien was joined by the Orchestre de l'Opéra Royal, the conductor Théotime Langlois de Swart. And that was music from Joseph Bologna, the Chevalier de Saint-Georges. And that is part of our Iron Side Concert Album of the Week. Now, talking of tenors, the Dame Kiriti Kanawa Song Quest semi-finals are taking place a wee bit later on this week. And it's the Nationwide Opera Contest. It's starting to ramp up. The semi-finals will take place at 6:30 this Saturday and Sunday as well. And that's all happening on St Andrews on the Terrace in Wellington. I believe that they're free to attend. The registrations are now open at the SongQuest website. And those who make it through the semi-finals, of course, will be appearing at the Grand Final Gala on Saturday, July the 11th in Wellington at the Michael Fowler Centre. I believe you can still get tickets to go head along to see the opera stars of tomorrow performing in the next wee while. And in the international head judge, very exciting for the SongQuest, celebrated American mezzo-soprano Frederica von Stade. All right, 8:08, time for music from 1812. When I hear that year, and also maybe you sort of wander in the direction of Tchaikovsky and his 1812 overture, but no, this one is by Rossini. It premiered in 1812, an early opera of his. He was barely 20 when he wrote this. And just like some of his 30 operas or so, sometimes it's the opening that lasts the course of time rather than opera itself. In one review I read, it says that this is one of Rossini's quickest and most brilliant overtures, distinguished throughout by glorious writing for wind instruments. It's the overture to the Silken Ladder.

We heard the overture to Rossini's The Silken Ladder, and our performers there, the National Philharmonic, the conductor Riccardo Chailly. It is Andrew Clark here, taking you through to 10 o'clock on RNZ Concert with the morning's programme, of course, and in our Hour of Zen before 10, which is coming up in the next couple of minutes. A couple of beautiful lullabies, actually, from Armenia and Japan. Yes, we're going on quite the musical journey today. The violin takes the voice part in a song by Mendelssohn. It's called On Wings of Song. And to make up for the lack of voice in that piece, I'll be bringing you baritone Benjamin Apple singing music by Schubert, one of his Lieder. But stay with us. We're coming up to 9 o'clock. It will soon be time for the news.

0: The hee-hee, the stitch bird. Te reo irirangi o Aotearoa.
1: RNZ News, kia ora, I'm Nicola Wright. Health New Zealand says about a third of patients at Waikato Hospital's emergency department are not being seen within its six-hour waiting time threshold. A person who died is reported to have been found unresponsive in a toilet at the hospital's ED after a nine-hour wait on Monday night. Te Whatu Ora has opened a rapid review. The agency's Executive Regional Director for Midland, Kath Cronin, says waiting times at the hospital are not where they need to be. A secondary school in Wellington says it will run out of money if it keeps providing its own lunches at a loss. The Auditor General has raised questions over whether the government's school lunch program is delivering on its goals. Porirua College Principal Ragni Maxwell says the scheme's shortcomings have forced it to make its own lunches to meet higher standards. Auckland's mayor says underestimated disaster recovery costs are partly to blame for the city's rates bill rising by an average of nearly 8% this year. A partnership with central government to help Auckland rebuild after severe storms in 2023, costing $2 billion, wrapped up this week. Wayne Brown says while it was initially projected that 700 properties would take up a voluntary buyout scheme, the final number was closer to 1,200. A patient is being tested for suspected Ebola virus at a Glasgow hospital in Scotland. Tests are being carried out to confirm whether the individual has contracted the disease. If confirmed, it would be the first case in the UK since an outbreak in the Democratic Republic of Congo began in May. Freezing conditions are set to continue over the coming days as a wintry blast moves its way up the country. Temperatures have plummeted to below zero in several regions this morning, and frosts have been reported as far north as Auckland. In the South Island, black ice has forced the closure of State Highway 8 between Lake Tekapo and Omarama. That's the news.
2: Coming up on 3 to 7, Alicia Faesoo E'alo, Pacifica and proud, former member of the New Zealand Secondary Students Choir, teaching music now at Rotorua Boys High, and getting ready to help that city host this year's Sing Aotearoa Festival. Singing in a thermal wonderland on 3 to 7 with me, Brian Crump, today on RNZ Concert.
1: The forecast from Met Service to midnight. For Northland, Great Barrier Island and Coromandel Peninsula, partly cloudy, isolated showers mainly in the east. Auckland to Waitomo and also Bay of Plenty in the central high country, fine patches of morning fog. Gisborne and Hawke's Bay, partly cloudy with isolated showers clearing from Hawke's Bay this afternoon or evening. Wairarapa and from Taranaki to Wellington, mostly fine. Nelson, Marlborough, Canterbury, Otago and mainland Southland, fine, some valley fog. Buller Grey, Westland, Fiordland and Stewart Island, mostly cloudy with isolated showers, but Buller and Stewart Island get more sun this afternoon. Chatham Islands, mostly cloudy. 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

We opened up our hour of Zen before 10 this morning with music from Sufjan Stevens, an American musician and singer-songwriter, and his piano duet there called Reflection. It was performed by Timo Andres and Connor Hannock. And it's Andrew Clark here, live on RNZ Concert with the morning's programme. Coming up in this hour, I've got music from the TV series Downton Abbey. And cellist Gauthier Capucin brings us a wee bit of music from an Oscar-winning soundtrack that will be from a French film. Now, our next piece started out as a song or lead by Felix Mendelssohn. This is an arrangement. We'll hear the violin as the voice. In a piece called On Wings of Song, in German, Auf Flügeln des Gesanges.

We heard the teenage violinist Christian Lee with the Melbourne Symphony Orchestra there, bringing us Felix Mendelssohn's Auf Flügeln des Gesanges. It is time now to bring you music from Carl Nielsen. So we're going to head to Denmark for the music, the clarinet being the standout instrument in this pretty gentle second movement. It's from his wind quintet in E.

We heard the Bergen Wind Quintet bringing us that second movement from Carl Nielsen's Wind Quintet in E. At 9:15, we're going to head now to the Baltic, and it's the country of Latvia, and a piece by Jakobs Medinš. He was a 20th century composer. This is the romance from his suite for viola and piano.

We heard violist Andra Darzins with Andreas Kersten at the piano and The Romance from Jacob's Medinsch Suite. There's more romance a wee bit later on in this hour of mornings, thanks to Robert Schumann. But time now for a couple of beautiful lullabies. Shortly we'll be heading to Japan for the music. This first one is from Armenia and sung by mezzo-soprano Eva Zajcik. This is music by Parse Ganachian.

That lullaby there by Parseg Ganachian, with Ava Zajcik singing it for us, and violinist David Haritunian and Zenia Maljarevic at the piano. And great to hear from a couple of you listening to the show this morning, and the On Wings of Song, the violin and orchestral arrangement there, Felix Mendelssohn sung by Peggy and Joy. And they brings back great memories. It is fantastic when I hear how the connection to the music really brings you some joy. That's what we're here for here on Mornings on RNZ Concert. Our next piece is from Japan, a lullaby called Itsuki Lullaby. It means a tree or timber, Itsuki apparently. And we're going to hear viola player Hiyori Tagawa. And this track also has a wee bit of percussion. And it's this by Alexei Gerasimes, who wrote this piece. The piece, actually, the percussion is called Handpan. It's an interesting-looking circular design with smaller circular grooves in it. This piece has a very gentle start.

That was Itsuki Lullaby and Hiyori Togawa playing the viola with Alexei Gerasimes, the handpan. And there was a wee voice in there. I wonder who was singing. Not sure. 29 minutes past 9. We've got some music now by the French composer Francis Lai, known for his film scores. And this is from the French film, which won an Oscar for Best Foreign Language Film back in 1967. The film, Un homme est une femme, and cellist Gauthier Capuçon is in the mix with the orchestra in this Orchestre de Chambre de Paris.

Cellist Gauthier Capucin, Jérôme Ducrot at the piano in the Orchestre de Chambre de Paris with Francis Lai's Un homme est une femme, a man and a woman. It is time now for music from another 1960s film, and part of a Mozart piano concerto actually made its way into the film Elvira Madigan, a Swedish film. So now we've got this movement, the second movement from his piano concerto, number 21, with the nickname, the Elvira Madigan Movement. And this is a beautiful andante. We're going to join Richard Mapp at the piano with the NZSO.

All right, not sure about you, but I'm thoroughly relaxed after listening to that beautiful performance from Richard Mapp at the piano with the New Zealand Symphony Orchestra and the second movement there from Mozart's Piano Concerto number 21 in C. It is time now for a short guitar piece. This is called Whisper. And we'll hear a performance from guitarist Shanji Liu. He became the first Chinese-born winner of the prestigious Francisco Tárrega International Guitar Competition 10 years ago. He's playing music from Chinese classical composer Huang Tao. This is Whisper.

That was Shanji Liu bringing us that whisper and music there from Tao Huang. It is time to bring you a piece by Schubert from 1826, one of his leader songs, originally for voice and piano. We're going to hear Benjamin Apple. Benjamin is a baritone. He's just been nominated for one of Germany's top music awards, Opus Classic, this year. Benjamin's joined by the Munich Radio Orchestra for this recording, and he's singing To Sylvia and Sylvia.

Benjamin Apple singing Anne Sylvia there, and that was a performance also with the Munich Radio Orchestra. From Schubert to Schumann now, one of Robert's three romances. We're going to hear this performance featuring a clarinet and piano duet.

heard clarinetist Gene Johnson with Stephen Osborne at the piano, and that was the second of Robert Schumann's Three Romances. It's 11 minutes to 10. I've got some music now from the TV series Downton Abbey, a hugely successful show. You may have been watching it yourselves, actually, around the world, in fact. Also, there are films as well, aren't there? The music was written by John Lunn, and it's another opportunity to bring you performers from Canada. It is Canada Day, after all, this 1st of July. And we've got a performance now from Canadian violinist Angèle Dubois and the ensemble La Pietà, music from Downton Abbey.

That was violinist Angel Dubois and the ensemble La Pietà with music from the TV series Downton Abbey, music by John Lunn. It is Andrew Clark here signing off for this edition of Mornings. Please join me again tomorrow morning, giving tickets away to the Royal New Zealand Ballet winter season anywhere between 7:45 and 9 o'clock for performances in Wellington, Christchurch and Auckland. So join me tomorrow morning if you can. Stay with us here on RNZ Concert because Kate Lynham will be here with the day's programme. I'm going to leave you with a wee bit of Bach today, the cellist Yo-Yo Ma bringing us the bourrée from Bach's Cello Suite No. 3.

0: tonight, we're joining a special celebration in the sumptuous Golden Hall of Vienna's historic Musikverein. The Vienna Symphony Orchestra marks 125 years with music that's meant a lot to them over their rich history. The Vienna Symphony Orchestra celebrates 125 years tonight from 7 on RNZ Concert.
1: Good morning, I'm Kate Liner. I'm with you for Nick today until 3. Coming up this hour, a Baroque groove to get us settled, Debussy in dance mode. We have a sparkling Hummel trio, and then our woman composers feature with Miriam Hyde's piano concerto. We'll close with Schubert's beautiful ode to music. However, we are starting, if you need just a little gentle lift in the middle of the morning, this is the piece for you. A nice steady pulse that just quietly builds momentum. Passacaglia by Cazzati.

Beautiful work from La Peggiata under Christina Pluart. That was Miali and Katsati's Passacaglia. We have Debussy in dance mode now, twisting dance into a bit of a more impressionistic shimmer. We have Passe-Pieds, a fast Breton dance, and it's played here by Angela Hewitt.

Angela Hewitt bringing her trademark clarity to Debussy's Passepied from the Sweet Burger Mask. It's brought the time to almost 9 minutes past 10. Now we have a work by Hummel. Hummel was more famous than Beethoven early on. He was taught by Mozart, but he sits right in that sort of mid-classical to romantic zone. And we will hear his piano trio number 4 in G with Daniel Sepach violin, John Kian Keras is the cellist, and Andreas Steyer is the forte pianist.

That was quite a surprising ending. 24 minutes past 10, we've been listening to Hummel's Piano Trio No. 4 in G. Daniel Sepic played the violin, Jean-Guillaume Keras was the cellist, and Andreas Steyer was on the forte piano. Now we leave that smaller scale work and go to something a lot bigger, part of our Women Composers focus and tying into midday as well. An Australian voice that deserves a lot more airtime, Miriam Hyde. She was a pianist, composer, and one of the most significant 20th century Australian classical musicians. She was born in 1913, died in 2005, and was really known equally for both her performance and her composition. She had pretty strong ideas about what we should hear in her music. It should connect immediately and not make the listener work for it, she thought. We are going to hear her Piano Concerto No. 1 in E flat minor, and a treat, she is taking the solo role herself, so we know how she wanted it to sound. She's playing with the West Australian Symphony Orchestra, Miriam Hyde's first piano concerto.

Miriam Hyde playing her own piano concerto number 1 in E flat minor, full of all those lush orchestral touches that put her in the sort of the late romantic Rachmaninoff style lyricism. That's the first piece from her that we'll be featuring today, a little more from her and her teachers a bit later. And Miriam Hyde was playing with the West Australian Symphony Orchestra, if you needed to know that. The time is 3 minutes to 11. One more small piece before 11 o'clock. And this is An die Musik, a love letter to music itself by Schubert. It's performed by Teddy Tahu Rhodes and Christian Chong on the piano.

0: And the music by Schubert, Terry Tahu Rhodes, bringing his beautiful warm baritone to that. It has brought the time to exactly 11 o'clock. This hour we have some Rossini showing off the clarinet in full colour, a brief Spanish folk moment reimagined, a lush Canadian work. It is Canada Day today, even though they haven't quite made it through to the 1st of July yet. Bartok's vivid Hungarian sketches are next, and we'll finish with something contemporary and folk-inspired. First of all, that Rossini and the glories of Charles Neidich on the clarinet. This is Introduction, Theme and Variations in E-flat.
1: Coming up on 3 to 7, Alicia Faesoo E'alo, Pacifica and Proud, former member of the New Zealand Secondary Students Choir, teaching music now at Rotorua Boys High and getting ready to help that city host this year's Sing Aotearoa Festival. 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

By Rossini, that was Introduction, Theme and Variations in E-flat. The Orpheus Chamber Orchestra was accompanying Charles Neidich on the clarinet, using some vibrato there, which is always a debatable thing. It has been used since early in the 20th century, notably players like Richard Mühlfeld and Reginald Kell used it. And of course, it's all there in jazz, but not necessarily in classical playing. Manuel de Falla is next, something paired right back, Spanish folk at its most haunting. This is Asturiana from the Seven Popular Spanish Songs. We'll have an instrumental version from violinist Dawn Harms with Carolyn Mills on the harp.

Asturiana from seven popular Spanish songs by Manuel de Falla. Dawn Harms played the violin and Carolyn Mills was the harpist there. What a beautiful arrangement. Even though it was written in 1914, it could definitely find its place in a bit of contemporary minimalism. Marian Mozetic is our next composer and we are marking Canada Day, it being the 1st of July. Mozetic's Affairs of the Heart is also a work that features the violin. It's a violin concerto in all but name. Juliet Kung plays this with the CBC Vancouver Orchestra. The work was written for her. It's built on repeating patterns underneath, like that previous piece, and so it's even more directly connected with minimalism. Mozetic said he wanted his music to feel beautiful without apology. Hopefully you experience that here.

That's Affairs of the Heart by Marian Mozetic. Marking Canada Day today, 1st of July. Juliet Kang was the violinist with the CBC Vancouver Orchestra. Mario Bernardi was conducting. Next up, it being 18 minutes to 12, we're going to have Hungarian Sketches by Béla Bartók. Bartók was drawing directly on village life and folk tradition, and the five movements include titles such as Bear Dance and Slightly Tipsy. They're played here by the Bournemouth Symphony Orchestra.

That was the Bournemouth Symphony Orchestra under Marin Alsop with Bartok's Hungarian Sketches. He used to go through the countryside collecting folk music, and he'd often use wax cylinders to record the rural musicians. What a treasury of information that must be for modern researchers. It is just coming up to 5 minutes to 12. One last piece before the news and weather. This is De Trambaan, which refers to a tram line. So it's a journey piece, but we have a contemporary work with a more folk-rooted soundscape provided by accordion and mandolin.

0: Gorgeous sounds from the Flemish folk music duo from Belgium, Seeger, made of brothers Wardour on mandolin and Hartvendour on accordion.
1: RNZ News. Te mātātō, I'm Evie Ashton. The Ombudsman has found a decision by the Prime Minister's office regarding an official information request was unreasonable. The request was made in March 2025 and sought information regarding a case between climate activist Mike Smith and major emitters. A complaint was laid with the Ombudsman over apparent withholding of information by the PM's office after a briefing document that likely should have been included in the request was only disclosed because of a court order. Chief Ombudsman John Allen is recommending the Prime Minister review the decision. The Auditor General has responded to criticism levelled by David Seymour over a report into his school lunches programme. The report found nutrition expectations aren't being met and their programme uses rushed procurement practices. The Associate Education Minister says the previous scheme wasn't examined in the same way, but the Audit Office says it stands behind its work. People with bowel cancer symptoms are being promised faster treatment under a new national assessment system. Te Whatu Orders initiative is aiming to reduce colonoscopy waiting lists by as much as 30%. People with symptoms will now be able to get a test from their GP. Rescue workers in Venezuela have pulled a three-year-old boy alive from the rubble 6 days after the devastating double earthquakes. The death toll now stands at almost 2,000. Sources have told the BBC that a patient suspected of having the Ebola virus at a Glasgow hospital has tested negative. Precautionary measures were taken after the patient was admitted to the Queen Elizabeth University Hospital in the early hours of the morning, local time. And the chef at New Zealand's first restaurant to be awarded 2 Michelin stars has described it as the dream of his lifetime. Paul Froggatt from Queenstown's Essence said he'd been inspired as a child when he saw images of a chef at a restaurant in the Michelin Guide. That's the news. Koinanga putuputu kōrero.
2: Coming up on 3 to 7, Alicia Faesoo e Alo. Pacifica and proud, former member of the New Zealand Secondary Students Choir, teaching music now at Rotorua Boys High, and getting ready to help that city host this year's Sing Aotearoa Festival. Singing in a thermal wonderland on 3 to 7 with me, Brian Crump, today on RNZ Concert.
1: 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Northland, Aotea Great Barrier Island and Coromandel. 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From Auckland to Manawatu, including Bay of Plenty, the central high country,